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We promise you nothing but good music. Sit down, relax.

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This is Exotic Deep, Soulful Anthems. Sit down, relax, and enjoy the music.

Yo, what's up, man? This is Coco Ose. You are listening to Exotic Deep. Soulful anthems. So feel the music. And don't forget to feel the groove.

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This is Exotic Deep, Soulful Anthems. Sit down, relax, and enjoy the music.

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1: Food, passion, people, Capello.

What's good, everybody? It's your boy, Ronnie J. Driz. This is the Weekend Starter Mixes, every Friday from 3 up until 6. 3 to 6, baby. 3 to 6. So if you are a DJ and you know you got it like that, you can definitely submit your mix with us, www.bogartradio.co.za, under the submission tab, and definitely we are going to get back to you and play your mix right here on the Weekend Starter Mixes. It's the Weekend Starter Mixes. There's no other way to start your weekend. So definitely, I got you every Friday from 3 to 6. Let's go.

0: This is a groove.
1: This is a groove.
0: This is a groove.
1: This is music.
0: This is music.
1: This is music.
0: And this is exotic deep.
1: This is exotic deep.
0: Soulful anthems.
1: Soulful anthems.
0: Sit down.
1: Sit down.
0: Relax.
1: Sit down.
0: And enjoy the music.
1: And enjoy the music.
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0: This is a feeling. This is a feeling. This is a feeling. This is a groove.
1: This is a groove. This is a groove.
0: This is music.
1: This is music. This is music.
0: And this is exotic deep.
1: This is exotic deep.
0: Soulful anthems.
1: Soulful anthems.
0: Sit down.
1: Sit down.
0: Relax.
1: Relax.
0: And enjoy the music.
1: And enjoy the music.
0: And enjoy the music.
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And this is Exotic Deep. 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Sit down. 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

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Soulful anthems, so feel good music. And don't forget to feel good.

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This is Exotic Deep, Soulful Anthems. Sit down, relax, and enjoy the music.

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0: This past Friday, I was just mixed up after work, you know.
1: Yes.
0: I decided to go to the club and just, you know, calm down a bit.
1: You know what?
0: When I got there,
1: what happened?
0: It was happening. The ladies was just dancing, just, you know.
1: What?
0: So I decided just to calm down.
1: Calm down.
0: And while I was looking at Samantha, I'm telling you, she was just busting down.
1: How do you bust down?
0: No, me, I just said down. But
1: down.
0: Bust down, Samantha.
1: Down.
0: While me,
1: down.
0: I come down.
1: Come down, bust down, come down.
0: I said you come down.
1: My guy, come down.
0: Bust down, Samantha. Bust down, come down, bust down.

Triumphanisano, mga balagay po, uzo ko, tiyuga.

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Yo, what's up, man? This is Coco the Sales, and you are listening to Exotic Deep, Soulful Anthems. So feel the music, and don't forget to feel the groove, because it's about to go down.

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And this is Exotic Deep. Soulful anthems. Sit down, relax, and enjoy the music.

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Yo, what's up, man? This is Coco the Sales, and you are listening to Exotic Deep, Soulful Anthems. So feel the groove, and don't forget to feel the groove, because it's about to go down.

This is a groove. This is a groove. This is music. This is music. And this is exotic deep. Soulful anthems. Soulful anthems. Sit down. Relax.

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This is Coco the Saint, and you are listening to Exotic Deep, Soulful Anthems. So feel the music, and don't forget to feel the groove.

Yo, what's up, man? This is Coco Lese, and you are listening to Exotic Deep. Soulful anthems, so feel the music. And don't forget to feel the groove, because it's about to go down.

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0: This is a groove. 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This is music. This is music. And this is exotic deep. 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And enjoy the music. Enjoy the
1: 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This is Bowman Man Radio.
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1: This is a feeling. This is a feeling.
0: This is a groove.
1: This is a groove.
0: This is a groove.
1: This is music.
0: This is music.
1: This is music.
0: And this is exotic deep.
1: This is exotic deep.
0: Soulful anthems.
1: Soulful anthems.
0: Sit down.
1: Sit down.
0: Relax.
1: Relax.
0: And enjoy the music.
1: And enjoy the music.
0: And enjoy the music.
1: And enjoy the music.

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This is music. And this is exotic deep. Soulful anthems. Sit down. Relax.

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Peace Haven on Lagoon and Bogart Radio, bringing you luxury, comfort, and unforgettable experiences.